0: silver or bronze, or simply done your best, the whole of Australia is proud of you.
1: In the AFL, Carlton have kept their hopes of a finals wildcard entry alive with a win over Brisbane by 76. The Swans beat St Kilda at Docklands 107-88. The win was marred by a serious ankle injury to defender Will Edwards. GWS downed Port Adelaide by 12. A win for Hawthorn over North Melbourne 99-83. In the NRL, the Knights have downed the Broncos 30-6. In Mudgee, the Panthers defeated the Raiders 42-18. The Warriors beat the Titans by 29 points, posting their 13th win for the season. Coach Andrew Webster says New Zealand executed their plan.
2: What we wanted to do, we certainly did for big parts. They were perfect, but there's not going to be some work-ons. I think we leave every game we'll work on, but when we nailed the things we wanted to do, and that was eliminate fast starts, we look good.
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0: Listeners, with the stars of the early days winding down, we will jump forward a decade or two to some of the most popular crooners and divas of the 50s and 60s, starting with Dick Hames with The More I See You, followed by Frankie Vaughan with Unchained Melody, then Ronnie Hilton with No Other Love, followed by Ella Fitzgerald with Misty Blue, and finishing with Eartha Kitt with The Girl from Pampanema. But first we'll hear from the first of this hour's of the community, of the sponsors' words of wisdom.
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When he walks, he's like a samba that swings so cool and sways so gentle that when he passes, each time he passes, I go.

with the stars of the 50s and 60s having a rest, listeners, we will turn to the special feature for today, and that is some of the most popular and memorable tunes and songs from the most popular stage productions of the late 60s and early 70s, starting with Razzle Dazzle, followed by, and that is from Chicago. Then we have the Phantom of the Opera from the stage show of the same name, followed by There Is Nothing Like a Dame from South Pacific, then Beautiful Mooning from Oklahoma, finishing with Aquarius from Hair, and I Don't Know How to Love Him from Jesus Christ Superstar. But before we start that, we have another special community announcement that I should read to you.

0: And that is from the Casino Richmond Valley Blind Citizens Australia branch. The Casino Richmond Valley Blind Citizens Casino branch. August meeting is on Monday the 3rd of August 2006 at 10 a.m. in the Casino Baptist Church Hall, corner of Canterbury and West Street Casino. Special guest speaker is Councillor Steve Morrissey. New members are very welcome. Join us for a cuppa at 10 a.m. Outing of the month is Morning Melodies at Evans Head on Monday the 17th of August with Ken Chainsaw Lindsay, with free transport available. For further information about the Morning Melodies, please phone Denise on 0448 014 682. That number again is 0448 014 682. Now we'll hear from
1: Mr. Flynn. His Honor is here.
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So what would have been so terrible if I had a small

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0: And now, listeners, before we hear from the news, we'll hear from another of the community announcements. This one is about the Doraba Bus Hall bus trip. The next bus trip is on Sunday the 9th of August. Includes morning tea. The bus will depart Doraba Hall at 7 a.m. For further details about the bus destination and pickup points, please phone Veronica on 666-7101. That number again for Veronica for more information is 666-7101. All profit after expenses will go towards the maintenance of the hall.
1: Dr. Beth Cookson says federal and state government departments are still investigating a large group of sick and dead greater crested terns at an offshore location in SA's southeast. So far, there have been no detections in poultry, and authorities say the risk to human health remains low. A national charity says there's an urgency to act on the homelessness crisis. The Salvation Army says every night more than 122,000 Australians are without a home, and hundreds are turned away from homelessness accommodation every day due to a lack of capacity. The charity's call for action has been issued ahead of Homelessness Week, which begins tomorrow. Speaking to National Radio News, Victorian Youth Services State Manager James Aloney says the charity is not just responding to housing needs.
2: We're also seeing an increased presence for people coming in needing to seek financial support from the burden of the cost of living and the concern around being able to maintain tenancy.
1: The FIFA president, Gianni Infantino, is under sustained pressure after he was forced to scrap his plan to sell a stake in the World Cup to private investors. The governing body of North and Central American and Caribbean football called his plan unilateral and egregious. The European Confederation UEFA says it's lost confidence in his leadership, as the BBC's Joe Linsky reports.
3: It was Tuesday that these proposals by FIFA first came to light. UEFA's response at that point was incredibly almost emotive in its language, and the words they've used again today in effectively calling for either the resignation of Gianni Infantino, is equally as cutting. These are words they released. They said, "We cannot keep going on like this with secret schemes cooked up by faceless individuals and of dubious benefit to the game. We must identify those responsible and hold them to account." Of course, the key phrase in all of this statement is that the current FIFA leadership has not only lost UEFA's confidence, but also that of many others of the football family.
1: The American actor Vincent Pastore has died aged 80. He was best known for playing Salvatore Big Pussy Bonpensiero on The Sopranos, a mobster who turned informant. Pastore appeared in movies dating back to the 1980s and had roles in big movies including Goodfellas and Awakenings, both in 1990. The celebrated British Nepali climber Nirmal Persia has died in the avalanche that struck Pakistan's Broad Peak late last week. His expedition company has also confirmed the deaths of the other nine members of the team. The Nepali Prime Minister has offered his condolences. Naila Kiani is a spokesperson for the Alpine Club of Pakistan, which was involved in the rescue efforts.
4: He wasn't just an experienced and a very strong climber. He led many of these expeditions I was on. He was very fearless. He made impossible happen. Very, very unfortunate that it was out of anybody's control. There was a massive avalanche.
1: Australia has added seven gold medals to the tally on its most successful day of athletics in Commonwealth Games history. The men's 4x100-metre relay team won for the first time since 1974. Abby Caldwell, Jess Hull and Claudia Hollingsworth made a clean sweep in the women's mile.
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listeners, we'll start winding down the program hearing from the last of the community announcements that I'm going to read this morning. And it is the next meeting of the Northern Rivers Evening Prostate Cancer Support Group for 2006 is to be held on Wednesday the 5th of August at 7 p.m. until 9 p.m. in Lismore. Men previously and newly diagnosed with prostate cancer are urged to join the group to experience the personal cancer stories told, which give a great opportunity for all to share, learn and benefit from each other. Partners and carers are also most welcome to attend, as family are very much involved with the process and treatment of those with this disease. Feel free to bring a friend or someone you know who may be in need of support. Guest speaker at the meeting will be Mark Irwin, the club manager of Police Citizens Youth Club in Lismore, with the topic of working with youth. For venue and general inquiries, phone Bob on 66225792. That number again is for Bob. For more information is 66225792. And now, listeners, with the program time running low, we will wind down this morning program with some hits from the late 60s and early 70s, and up the tempo of what we've been listening to. And we'll start the great hits from the Mr. Rock and Roll himself, Mr. Elvis Presley, with Burning Love, and followed by a singer, songwriter, who is the most unaccomplished writer of songs by the people, with Laughter in the Rain.

listeners before, we hear the harmony sounds of the four tops with its all in the game. I need to read out the last of the community announcements for this morning, which is a announcement about the 60th birthday celebrations of the Casino and District Historical Society Incorporated. With free entry, all are welcome. Come join the festivities with an itinerary of celebrations starting on Friday the 11th of September at 9:30 sharp at the Casino Community Centre, Walker Street Casino, with the cutting of a cake. The museum opens directly after the cake is cutting ceremony. On Tuesday, the 8th of ceremony, RSVP by Tuesday, the 8th of September, please, for catering and seating purposes. Now on Saturday, the celebrations continue at 11 a.m. at 2 p.m. on the 12th of September. The museum will be open. Also visit the Casino Family History Group, appraisal day, and bring your treasures to get valued when the 12th of September 2026, where the Casino Community Centre. So now we'll hear from the

The last song for me from me this morning, listeners, will be a song from by one of the legendary, many legendary Australian groups from the 70s, with one of their iconic song hit songs called "High Money, High Honey Ho."

Well, that brings my program time up for today, listeners. I hope all you, our loyal listeners, have enjoyed this morning's program and have heard some music that has appealed to your very own music taste. But I will pass you over now to one of the newer, younger presenters at the station, Nick. I'm sure, knowing Nick, will present a very enjoyable afternoon's entertainment.

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1: Hello, I'm David Cameron. Fuel prices will start rising tomorrow, but motorists are being warned not to panic buy or stockpile. Discounts on the federal fuel excise end at midnight. Relief for the heavy vehicle road user charge also ends. The government says price increases at the Bowser shouldn't spike overnight, as retailers have already paid discounted excise on their current stock. Speaking to News 24, Senior Minister Mark Butler says the excise relief was always temporary.
2: We just think we've got to get back to a situation normal at some point, and we've decided to continue with our original plan to do that this weekend.
1: Victorian Premier Ben Carroll hopes a royal commission into government construction projects will start before the November state election, and he says he'd be prepared to answer questions. Opposition leader Jess Wilson has called for the commission to examine the CFMEU and how major projects were selected and funded. She also wants the terms of reference to investigate what current and former premiers and ministers knew about corruption on Victoria's so-called big build projects and when. This morning, Mr. Carroll says he's taking advice and he'll announce more next week.
3: The opposition are about stunts. I'm about deeds, not words. I'm working with the Chief Commissioner and getting on with the job of the terms of reference for the Royal Commission.
1: The Queensland Government has unveiled a new master plan for the site around Brisbane's Olympic and Paralympic Stadium. Consultation on the site opens tomorrow and will run until the end of September. Premier David Crisafulli says it's another step forward.
4: This is going to be significant, and it is significant that we continue to build on the legacy that can come when the eyes of the world are on us.
1: A youth services worker says the significant nature of the housing crisis is underestimated. The Salvation Army says there are three key steps the government should prioritise to address the crisis: treating housing as a human right, expanding social and affordable housing, and adequately funding specialist homelessness services. The call to action has been issued ahead of National Homelessness Week, which gets underway tomorrow. Victorian Youth Services State Manager James Aloney says there's a lack of safe and secure housing.
5: It's our role to work alongside the government and community to provide more ongoing housing. We need to keep up with the demand, and unfortunately our supply at the moment is not enough. So that's our first priority, and we want to provide ongoing wraparound support services to be able to support people in their journey to independence.
1: Police in Peru say a small plane with 13 people on board has crashed in the Nazca Desert in the south of the country. More details from the BBC's Peter Bowes.
6: Police at the scene said there were no survivors given the severity of the crash. Images posted on social media appear to show the smouldering wreckage of the aircraft about 240 kilometres south of Lima. There's no immediate indication of what caused the crash, and the nationalities of the passengers on board have not been released. Dozens of small aircraft operate in the area, carrying mainly foreign visitors over the Nazca Lines, a World Heritage Site famous for its ancient geoglyphs, vast figures etched into the desert.
1: Australian Curtis Marshall has claimed a gold medal in the men's pole vault at the Commonwealth Games in Glasgow. It's a three-peat for Marshall after wins in 2018 and 2022. Australia sits at the top of the medal tally with 65 gold.
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8: We're looking at a partly cloudy day today with a medium chance of showers, less likely in the afternoon and evening, light winds and a top temperature of around 20 degrees. For tomorrow, Monday, mostly sunny. Tuesday, the chance of morning fog and a mostly sunny day. And Wednesday, the chance of morning fog and a sunny day again. Right now in town, it's 18 degrees at 4 past 12.
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And it's your voice in the Richmond Valley, your Italian voice going this afternoon with Donna Maria Colbrelli behind the mic, and Nick will be back with us somewhere down the tracks. That was the Neapolitan Dance Song by the Brisbane Mandolin Ensemble. Now we've got Il Volo by Neil Blue, Pinto de Blu. We've got Cesare Cremonini featuring Elisa with Monostante Tutto, and Pino D'Angelo Managgia Rock and Roll. Neil Horan, nice to meet ya. And Tones and I, Never Seen the Rain. Stay with me. I'm here till 6 p.m. with great music, Italian and English. Enjoy.

CIW 107.9 FM on your Sunday afternoon with Salute Musica Italiano with Donna Maria and Nick. And it's Donna Maria behind the mic for you today. The Hollies, Magic Woman Touch coming up next. Black Eyed Peas and Justin Timberlake, Where Is the Love? Mungo Jerry, In the Summertime. The Beatles, A Hard Day's Night. Italian music, that's Amore, Antonio Grosso, Tarantella Quattro Bassi, and Baba Ciao with Alfa.

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Salute Musica Italiano for your Sunday afternoon listening in. It's Donna Maria behind the mic till 6 p.m. Italian countryman Raggio di Luna, Pio Che Pio by Eros Ramazzotti here, and we have Fortunato Isgro with Polka Medley, Eagles, Tequila Sunrise, and Jimmy Barnes, Good Times. 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

A big Italian lineup there on COW 107.9 FM this afternoon. A Romantici Italiani double with Reginella and Romagna Mia. And then Se Telefonado with Mina and Serena Brancali, Alessandra Amorosi with Serenata. And now we have for you some English ones, Riding with the King, Eric Clapton, B.B. King. And then we have Elisa, Rock Your Soul, Neil Sedaka, and it's the Italiano Expanded Edition, Quando Sorridi Così, Van Morrison, Real Real Gone, and the Rolling Stones, Ride 'Em On Down.

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And now we've got DNCE, Cake by the Ocean, Tiesto and Ava Max, and The Motto, Neil Horan, Nice to Meet Ya, Take Your Dancing, Jason Derulo, Adele, Rumour Has Its Way, Titi Bianchi with Tutti, Mi Chiamano Bionda, and let me see, we can also take Fabio Ciao with Alpha and Jack Zezro with Volare.

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Antonio Grosso there, Tarantella Quattro Bassi, and it's Salute Musica Italiano this afternoon with Donna Maria and Nick, and it's Donna Maria Colprelli behind the mic right through till 6 p.m. with more great music. Tennessee Whiskey now, Chris Stapleton, Italian music, that's amore. Ciao Italia, ti amo, and the Italian tenors, Tonero.

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And now we have, let's see, Tropicana, Gruppo Italiano, Mondo Rock, Summer of 81, Chicago, If You Leave Me Now, well, don't, we've got a few more songs. Waylon Jennings, Ladies Love Outlaws. Oh, do we? Okay. Midnight Runners and the Emerald Express. Come on, Eileen, and hello to all the Eileens today. And my friend Eileen all the way over there in Victoria. And Steve Earle, Copperhead Road.

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Daddy Cool, come back again. Petula Clark, Downtown, Monica Mancini, Senza Fini, Albano and Romano Power, Sharazan.

And every knee will bow, every tongue confess that Jesus is Lord, to the glory of God the Father. You've been listening to The Good News by Hillsong Worship featuring Alexander Pappas. It Really Is Amazing Grace by Passion and Crowder. Faith by Jordan Feelers. 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And You're Able and the King of Glory by City Point Worship and Jess Steer. And the last one was City Point Worship and Alexander Pappas.

And the song list has been Only Here to Worship by Brett Yunker and Josh Baldwin, Main Thing and the Chorus by The Belonging Company, and Holy Forever by Bethel Music and Jen Johnson. 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

And it says in the book of Matthew, chapter 4, verse 4, Jesus answered, "It is written, man does not live on bread alone, but on every word that comes from the mouth of God." Every word that comes from the mouth of God. And in Hebrews chapter 6, verse 17, well, I'll go to 16. Men swear by someone greater. Men swear by someone greater than themselves, and the oath confirms what is said and puts an end to all argument. Because God wanted to make the unchanging nature of his purpose very clear to the heirs of what was promised, he confirmed it with an oath. God did this so that by two unchangeable things in which it is impossible for God to lie, we who have fled to take hold of the hope offered to us may be greatly encouraged. That's Hebrews chapter 6, verse 16 through to 18. God can't lie. God can't lie. He's made it impossible for himself to lie. His word, it doesn't come back void. It says that in Isaiah chapter 55, verse 11. He says, and remember, it's impossible for God to lie. He says in Isaiah chapter 55, verse 11, "So is my word that goes out from my mouth. It will not return to me empty, but will accomplish what I desire and achieve the purpose for which I sent it." And if we go back over to Hebrews again, chapter 8, where we're just talking about it's impossible for God to lie. That's in verse 18. "We who have fled to take hold of the hope offered to us may be greatly encouraged." And then it goes on. "We have this hope as an anchor for the soul, firm and secure. It enters the inner sanctuary behind the curtain, where Jesus, who went before us, has entered on our behalf. He has become a high priest forever in the order of Melchizedek." He is a high priest forever, forever, forever. Amen and amen. He is the Lamb of God. He is the deliverer. He is the redeemer. He is the faithful high priest that knows how to counsel you and keep you safe. He is your shelter for those that choose him. He is your wisdom for those who seek him. He is your redemption for those that are justified through him. Amen. He is your shelter. It says so in Psalm 91, verse 1. Psalm 91, verse 1. "He who dwells in the shelter, and Jesus Christ is our shelter. We can only come back to God through Jesus Christ. He is our shelter. It's only through his blood. He who dwells in the shelter of the Most High will rest in the shadow of the Almighty." Will rest in the shadow of the Almighty. Or other versions say, "He who dwells in the shelter of the Most High will rest in the shelter of the Almighty." He alone is our shepherd, our guide, our teacher, our redeemer, our restorer,
our everything. He is our provider. He will rebuke the fowler from you. He is the shepherd of the sheep of God, the children of God, those that are redeemed by the blood of Jesus Christ. Through his grace and mercy, it cannot be earned. It's a free gift that Father God has given to whoever will ask him. Whoever calls on the name of the Lord will be saved. That's his. He has made that promise for you. Won't you call on him today? And if you would like to call on the name of the Lord, we can say that through saying a prayer together. For it is by grace that you have been saved through faith. When we repent of our sins, he throws those sins as far as east is from west, and he remembers them no more. He is our helper. He is our God. He is our Lord. He is our Savior. He is the Lord God Almighty. He is the creator of all life. He already knows you. But he asks, as a gentleman, that you call upon him. Because you have free will. If you would like salvation, you can call upon him today. And we do this by asking him in prayer. If you're willing. This is the prayer that you can pray to him. Our Father, who art in heaven, hallowed be your name. Thank you for saving me through the blood of Jesus Christ, your Son, your only Son. I repent of all of my sins, everything that's been a sin in your sight, and I ask your forgiveness. I thank you for your forgiveness. Please bless me with filling me with your Holy Spirit to guide me into all truth and seal me as yours for the day of redemption. I consider you my Lord and my Savior. Amen. In Jesus' name, amen. If you have just said that prayer or want to say that prayer, you are calling on the name of the Lord, and salvation is yours through his forgiveness for you. It's not by works, it's by faith. And those that have confessed their sins are now free from them. It's a brand new day, a brand new start for you. You are now a child of God, seated in heavenly places at the right-hand side of Father God in Christ Jesus, lifted up above the abandonment that you had before, into his grace and mercy and love and peace. You are now in the shelter of the Most High. You are in Christ, and Christ is in you, your Redeemer, your faithful High Priest, who will never let you go, but he does ask that you never let him go, that you seek first his kingdom and his righteousness, and all this will be given to you. And we seek him in prayer. And we thank him and we praise him and we worship him for the freedom he has paid for us. That he has so richly lavished upon us in his goodness and his grace and his mercy. Amen.

Thank you, Lord, your grace abounds in us. Lord, we say we will fall at your feet. Lord, at your feet, Lord, we find everything that we need. Jesus, Lord, we thank you that in you, Lord, there's safety, there's protection. Father, we want to thank you that, Lord, our families are safe, Lord, in you. Lord, everywhere we go, whatever we do, Lord, Lord, you prosper us because we are your beloved. Thank you, Lord Jesus. Just thank the Lord right now. Thank you, Lord. Thank you, Jesus.

God so loves us so much. And the praise and worship has been Cornerstone by Hillsong Live, Faithful by Hillsong Worship, That's Your Word by Peter Shirley, Your Word by Hillsong Live, Sheltering by VU Worship, Psalm 91 by New Creation Worship, Perfect Peace by VU Worship, All I Can Do Is Say Thank You by Cecily and Women Who Worship, and Rejoice by VU Worship featuring Doe. Let us rejoice, for the Lord is near.

Ooh, we've just heard Rejoice Again by Lakewood Music and Alexander Pappas, The Joy by The Belonging Company and David Dennis, and Rivers of Joy by Chris Tomlin.

today, then I want in on it. Do you? So come on, he is worthy. He's amazing. He's great. He's holy and high above us. So with all your heart,

Yes, our God reigns. Jesus Christ, the one true God, the God of the living. I've got Joy by Vu Worship, Center by Passion and Kari Job, How Awesome by The Belonging Company and Hope Dast, and Hallelujah, Our God Reigns by Passion. 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
1: Worthy is the Lamb.
0: Do you see it?
1: Worthy is the Lamb.
0: Do you see it?
1: Worthy is the Lamb.
0: Do you see it?
1: Worthy is.
0: Look, look.
1: Worthy is the Lamb.
0: Amen. Amen.

It is all about Jesus. He is the way, the truth, and the life. You've been listening to Your Love is Greater by Elevation Music, Only King Forever, I Will Look Up, and Jesus Be the Name by Elevation Worship, Agnes Day by Passion and Christian Stanfill, I Give You My Heart by House of Worship and Mitch Wong, and Jesus at the Center by House of Worship and Israel Horton and Naomi Rain.

Yes. Bless the Lord, we've heard, by City Point Worship and Matthew Nambi. Then we heard Glory Belongs by City Point Worship and Becky Lucas. And Because of Jesus by Charity Gale and My Redeemer Lives by Hillsong Live.

You've just heard Washed by Elevation Worship and Jesus Saves by Chris Tomlin. And now we're going to go over to a variety of music, which will take you through until 9 a.m. in the morning, when Ian will be in with his morning session of interviews and breakfast music to get you going first thing in the morning. But until then, you can continue to stay on COW 107.9 FM, Casino's community radio station. I thank you for listening to the good news, and don't forget, Jesus saves. 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He's the only one that can save you. God bless, and bye for now. 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

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And one old boy said, "Hey, Tex, where'd you park your horse?" 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One husky fella said, "I think I'll rip that hat right off your head." 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

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My nephew skinned the rattler that makes up this old hat band. 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Now, the eagle feather was given to me by an Indian friend of mine. 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But I don't know if I'll ever see her again.

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But if you still think it's funny, man, you got my back up against the wall. 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

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Why do you do it so tough with so little to show? Well, he shrugged his shoulders and said,

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What he's putting in keeps the wheels going round.

I pulled into the driveway. Boy, it sure was good to be there. And I could see through the open door that Dad was asleep in his favorite chair. In his hand was a picture of Mom, and I remembered how close they were. So I just turned away. I didn't want to wake him and spoil his dreams of her.

It was dark, it was lonely, it was late, it was Monday, and I was looking, and she was sitting.

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1: Good morning, I'm Laura Devoy. The federal government says proposed changes to the news bargaining incentive mean more journalists, more news and more voices. Tech platforms will be encouraged to make commercial deals with media organisations for use of their content. Those who don't will face a 2.5% tax on digital advertising revenue. Communications Minister Annika Wells says the government wants good journalism to continue, not diminish, particularly in regional areas.
2: The lifeblood of a country town might be its paper, might be its local TV station. So just doing everything we can to preserve these things that Australians most value in our media, most value in our democracy, through the mechanism of needing to address and improve the news bargaining incentive.
1: It's been revealed two firefighting helicopters involved in a fatal crash in Greece were owned by an Australian company. The choppers were involved in firefighting efforts west of Athens when they collided mid-air on Sunday local time. Two people died while two others survived. In May, McDermott Aviation announced it had deployed 15 helicopters from Australia and the US for Greece's fire season. The company says it's deeply saddened by the crash and is working closely with the relevant authorities. Reptiles and gold have been seized as part of an investigation into an alleged wildlife trafficking ring in Sydney. The National Environmental Protection Agency seized exotic snakes, shingleback lizards, spiny-tailed skinks and lace monitors, as well as cash, silver and gold bullion worth around $300,000. It will allege a person was involved in sourcing and supplying reptiles to foreign nationals for illegal export. This was the National EPA's first major operation since being established on the 1st of July. Dentists are warning young Australians against following the latest cosmetic dental trends. Australian Dental Association data shows 60% of Australians are influenced in their decision to pursue cosmetic dental treatment by social media. General dentist Monica Farelli explains why this behaviour is not always the best option.
3: Platforms are creating pressure around having these perfectly white straight teeth and promoting cosmetic procedures as quick lifestyle fixes. But dental treatment is healthcare. It's not fashion or beauty, and poorly informed cosmetic decisions can permanently damage both the teeth and the gums.
1: New technology could turn dirty factory exhaust into useful fuel without cleaning or purifying the gas. Shannon Kirkwood has more.
4: A team of international researchers have found a way to turn carbon dioxide from dirty factory emissions directly into fuel. While most existing carbon technologies require CO2 to be separated and purified before it can be converted into useful products, this new system uses a special organic liquid which shortens the process. Using the technology, the researchers achieved almost 100% conversion selectivity to carbon monoxide. Professor Yan Jiao from Adelaide University says it could help heavy industries such as steel, alumina refining, cement chemicals and energy production move towards cleaner and more circular production.
1: Turning to sport, in the AFL, Melbourne has kept its top four hopes alive with a 9-point win over Gold Coast. The D's are in sixth but on equal points with fourth-placed Adelaide, which beat Essendon by 72 points, and Richmond scored its third win of the season, 12-12-84 to 9-19-73 over West Coast. In the NRL, the Cronulla Sharks overcame injuries to Kale Iro and Sifa Talakai to beat the South Sydney Rabbitohs 32-16, while the Parramatta Eels escaped with a 16-13 win over the West Tigers.
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6: Okay, welcome along here. I'm just pressing buttons and nothing's happening. We'll see if we can. We certainly have
7: today's Monday. Today's Monday. Monday is Bosch and Day. Is everybody happy? You bet your life we are.
6: Alright, he finally started without me. Anyway, there you go. Okay, let's get the show on the road before anything else fouls up for me.

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2: And that's where you are, 107.9, and welcome along to my show this morning in Elkerton here for the next couple of hours. And that little song from Don McLean of American Pie fame, of course, was Starry Starry Night, or, correct name, Vincent, it's called. And that brought the time up to 9 minutes past 9. And we'll continue with our little gentle little theme to get us going this morning.

0: little bit of Eagles there and Best of My Love. And before that, it was Maria Muldoon, of course, putting a camel to bed. Midnight at the Oasis. Okay, the time is now time for the weather, which means it's about 18 minutes past 9 o'clock. Okay, and the Bureau says that it's going to be mostly sunny and there's a chance of fog this morning. And there was, I actually saw it, and that's mainly inland, which is, I guess is us. Slight chance of a shower near the Queensland border, zero chance elsewhere. Light winds and a top temperature about 22, and it got down to about 7 or 8 last night, depending on where you look to find out. I thought it was a bit colder than that myself, but anyway, there you go. And for tomorrow, Tuesday, a chance of fog early in the morning, mostly a sunny day. That's what we want to hear. Top temperature of 24. And on Wednesday, chance of morning fog again, and it's another sunny day and a top of 25. And on Thursday, partly cloudy with a slight chance of a shower near the coast, and not much chance anywhere else, a top of 22. And Friday, looking at a top of 23, and Saturday, again, a top of 23, which is not bad. We can do with a bit of that, can't we? Okay, the top temperatures around the Northern Rivers, Bowner 20, Lismore 20, Grafton 21, Tweed 21, and Brisbane 22. And all of those places, you can expect a bit of cloud around, although the little bit of the sky I can see outside the studio here, there's no clouds in it, so there you go. At the moment, the temperature is 13 degrees, which feels like 11.8. So that's it. That's your weather.
1: 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We'll make

There's a wonderful Jim Croce, of course, and Walking Back to Georgia. Geez, he sang some good songs. All the songs that sort of serve to give a bit of reflection. Anyway, here's Willie.

Yeah, Seven Spanish Angels is not a bad song. So I think Ray Charles might have been in there too by the sound of it, and with Willie. And while that was going on over in the States, of course, we had a bit to do here with a bloke called Ned Kelly, and this is what he said. And this is Lynn's friend to tell you about it.

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1: 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Maybe you've heard this one, maybe not quite from these guys, but this is Ugly Kid Joke.

Pearl Jam, Pearl Jam, we up next. But that was Ugly Kid Joe, of course, doing a job on old Harry Chapin's song about the cats in the cradle. Now we'll get round to Pearl Jam.

0: Yeah, Pearl Jam, we got around to them finally. And of course, Last Kiss, where can my baby be?
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Yeah, there he goes. That was Stevie Wonder, of course, and Master Blaster, or Jammin', if you like. That's the other name for it. Okay, that brought the time to pretty close to 9:45. 9:44 it is, and that's time for

0: And of course, being the first Monday of the month, we're shining the light down at the library. And Nari's back. She's back. Good to see you, Nari.
1: Oh, yeah, lovely to see you. I hope you're all warm and snuggly where you're listening to us today.
0: Yeah, you can be. You need to be warm and snuggly these days too. Okay, let's have a look and see what's going on this month in the library. And, of course, open doors, open books, open minds. That
1: yes,
0: sounds pretty good to me.
1: It does. So it's a lovely initiative being run by the New South Wales Public Libraries Association in conjunction with our wonderful State Library of New South Wales. And we're looking at what is available to you in public libraries throughout the whole state. You can open the doors, come inside. There's books to open and learn through opening your mind. But how we're supporting that in our library service is running a membership competition. So any new member that joins up in person or in line, or if you are a member and you haven't visited in the last few years, if you re-register an inactive membership, you can go into the draw for a prize. We'll have some gift cards that we'll draw at the end of the month. So if you haven't visited us for a few years, come back in, update your details, and you'll be able to go into the draw. Or if you've got a friend who is not a member of the library yet, encourage them to come on and join during August and go into the draw to win a prize.
0: That's the idea. Phone a friend and tell them to get down to the library when you phone them. Okay, now the Cuyahoga Library, for our listeners up in Cuyahoga, they're hosting a red box in support of Deer Survivor. Tell me about that.
1: They are. So this is a creative endeavour that's being a photography exhibition that is being held in Cuyahoga, and it's supporting the survivors of gender-based violence, and they're encouraging community to participate in this creative endeavour and looking at people writing a letter or some supporting words to the survivors of this violence. So there's different ways you can participate. There is an online website you can write something to. You can text a letter to a mobile phone number, or there is a box at Cuyahoga Library. So if you visit there, you can write a letter and pop it into the box. If you live in the Richmond Valley area and you would like to support this lovely initiative, just pass it on to the team members at our libraries and we can get that across to our team members in Cuyahoga.
0: There you are. Couldn't be easier. Now, wild Italian oregano, that would be the seed of the month, I'm guessing.
1: Yes, we always have a fun seed of the month, and so it's a Mediterranean herb this month. So it's got a bit of a peppery flavour, lovely and aromatic, and oregano is something you can use in your savoury dishes at this time of year, but you can also use it in your salads. It naturally grows in the rocky hillsides in the Mediterranean, but you can also grow them in this area. So wild Italian oregano seeds are available at any of our branches during this month.
0: And you can plant those and imagine you're in Greece or Italy or somewhere like that when you're enjoying them.
1: Exactly.
0: Okay, now there are some things that Kim, we don't talk about that, what your library team's enjoyed, and I think we might skip that bit.
1: Yes,
0: okay.
1: Yeah.
0: Okay, now this month the following programs and events are up, so what's going on?
1: Yes, so during the month, so we're in August, so we're supporting the Share the Dignity initiative, again, the Dignity Drive, so it's to support those, the menstrual care products, and for those who can't afford them. So you can drop them into Casino, Evans Head and Cuyahoga Branch these months, and I know that there are supermarkets out there that support this initiative and put these products on sale during August, so you'd be able to get some extras. But the important thing with us supporting Share the Dignity is the resources go to local people in our community. So the donations you send to us actually go to local not-for-profits and women's shelters and actually helps local people in need. So that's pretty special. We've also got, I don't know if you know, but this month in August is Family History Month.
0: I did not know that.
1: And the State Library supports that. So I know we've got some family history groups in the area that are quite, have some very passionate people working for them. And at Casino Library, we're screening three events that are being held by the State Library just to give you a bit of a taste of what it's like to start investigating and uncovering your family's past. And you can call us on 666-00250 to book. But the sessions on the Wednesday, the 12th of August at 10:30, it's an introduction to Ancestry Library Edition. So Ancestry is some software that helps you do some searching. Tuesday, the 25th of August at 10:30 a.m., there's a presentation about the Biographical Database of Australia, which is something I didn't know much about, but it's how you can research Australian ancestors who were born here and overseas. And then on Monday, the 31st of August, there's a special screening talking about how to care for your family's collections. So it's looking at the heritage objects that may have been passed down through your family and looking at how you handle them, you store them and protect them so that they're there for future generations. So that's something special and probably not talked about. So that's Monday, the 31st of August at 10 a.m.
0: Well, I haven't personally been involved in family history, but I have two cousins who have done the legwork for me.
1: Yeah.
0: And I know there's a fair bit involved in it, so any help you can get, I'm sure will be appreciated for people who are delving into their family histories.
1: Definitely. We have some very windy paths in our families sometimes, don't we?
0: Yep. I sure do. And what was that website again where you can look up your family history?
1: Ancestry.
0: Ancestry.
1: Yes.
0: Right. Yep.
1: Yeah.
0: Of course. Yes. Okay. Now, Libby Reads is a digital global book club.

0: and they're running an initiative, a digital global book club. So it'll be the ebook and the e-audio book version at the same time. There'll be no wait lists or holds, and it's totally free. And the book is called Resurrection Bay by Emma Visick. And in this story, you meet Private Detective Caleb Zelick, who has been profoundly deaf since childhood, but because of that can read people better than anyone. And when his childhood friend is brutally murdered, he vows to find the killer. So if you're into crime and suspense, it's a really great book for you. It'll be available free through our Libby app from the 11th to the 25th of August.
1: All good. Now, the regular things that are on at the library, of course, are still on. That's why they're regular.
0: That's right. So our regular kids programs that run during school time. So you've got the Baby Bounce for the 0 to 3-year-olds, Play-Doh Playtime for the preschoolers, Bookworm Storytime for the preschoolers, and then Lego Club for the primary school age. And with our Lego Club, there's a theme each month. So we have a selection of Lego tubs out on the tables, and our team members that run them come up with a little inspiration or an idea. I know just recently at Casino Library, our team member used our new suspension bridge in Casino as the inspiration. So the kids were creating some lovely little suspension bridge Lego models, which was lots of fun.
1: All good stuff. And just in passing, you might say the suspension bridge is pretty flash too.
0: It's really wonderful. Yeah, it does. Really wonderful. And it's a different view, a perspective of our river. I think we've all been across the main bridge and looked out.
1: Yeah.
0: The suspension bridge gives a slightly different view. It's pretty special.
1: And you see it as you come down. Well, if you turn from Centre Street down into Barker Street, of course you can see it down the end of the street.
0: Yeah.
1: Must have been a few trees removed there. I don't remember having that view before, but anyway,
0: no.
1: It looks good now.
0: It does.
1: Now the movie club's back.
0: Yes, so the first Friday of every month at Casino Library we run a free movie screening, and this month it's called Country Hearts, and it's this Friday. So the doors open at 9:30. You can make yourself a cuppa and relax and enjoy, and the movie will start at 10 a.m. and we also have some create, make, share, some crafting sessions through the month, and they are happening at Casino Library on Friday the 14th of August, Friday the 28th of August, and at Kyogle Library on Tuesday the 25th of August. And just call your local branch to book your space.
1: Okay, and that's 10 to 1 p.m. on Friday the 14th and 10 to 1 on the 28th, and in Kyogle on the 25th at 11 o'clock in the morning.
0: That's lovely.
1: Okay, I think that might nearly have to do us. We're running out of time,
0: yes,
1: Nari.
0: Yes, we are, and you've got to get to the news. But I will just quickly say, I forgot to say with the open doors, open books, open minds, that we're having a very special open morning at Corakai Library. Usually it's only open Tuesdays and Thursdays, but on Saturday the 29th of August from 9 a.m. till 12 noon, we're going to open the Corakai Library to the community. So if you haven't been in, visited our beautiful little heritage building, come on down.
1: The question I was going to ask you too, just before you go, is how long does it take for, say, a book that's released before the library can have that on the shelves?
0: Yeah, so it only takes us, under a day to process them, to catalogue them and cover them and get them ready. And our book suppliers are really good with the new release content. So it's usually within the first few days that they've been officially released, and then it takes us under a day to get it ready to be borrowed.
1: It's quite often. I mean, you soon know if there's some, especially if it's a celebrity who's launching a book, they're on every media outlet you can find.
0: Yes, yes.
1: If you think, geez, that looks all right, I might go and read that.
0: Definitely. And if something's a popular author new release, we actually get notified of them 3 months ahead. So we put things on order in our system 3 months before they're released. So you'll be able to reserve them in our collection before we've even received them.
1: Right. All sounds good to me. Mm. Okay. Good to see you, Nari.
0: Lovely to see you. Have a lovely day, everyone. Take care.
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1: Good morning, I'm Laura Devoy. Big tech companies who fail to make commercial deals with media organisations will face a 2.5% tax on digital advertising revenue. The federal government has announced changes to the news bargaining incentive, which include increasing the distribution scheme loading for regional-based journalists, a grants program for small publishers and startups, and the inclusion of professional networking sites. Assistant Treasurer Daniel Molino says revenue raised would be distributed to the news media sector to support journalism in Australia.
2: We estimate, in rough terms, that if they enter into reasonable, fair commercial dealings, that it should see benefits to the media in the order of $200 to $250 million.
1: The Federal Treasurer has asked the Consumer Watchdog to monitor fuel companies for price gouging after the cut to the fuel excise expired overnight. Fuel prices will rise by 16 cents a litre, though it may take a few days to flow through to the Bowser. National home values fell 0.3% last month and are now 1.8% below their peak. PropTrack says almost every capital city fell. Sydney saw the biggest drop, down 0.6%, while Darwin rose by just 0.1%. Anne Flaherty from PropTrack says there are a few factors behind the fall.
3: First is that interest rates remain very high. They're in restrictive territory, which is impacting borrowing capacities. We also have affordability issues. Even though prices have declined slightly, they're still sitting at much higher levels in most markets compared to even a year ago. And then, of course, we have seen signs that investors have pulled back post-budget, which is just reducing that overall buyer demand, which reduces competition.
1: Zoos SA says the Adelaide Zoo and Monarto Safari Park remain open to visitors despite H5 bird flu being detected near Monarto. The suspected case is not within the zoo's animal collection. Zoos SA says it has been preparing for the arrival of H5